0: Moving 92.5. Izzy is on the radio. And wait, your ex did what?
1: Found my car in the parking lot at a school I was volunteering at.
0: What?
1: And left flowers on it.
0: Wow.
1: And then told me it wasn't him.
0: So wait, how did he find your car?
1: I don't know. I never got the full story from him.
0: Okay, girl. Right now, I need you to go outside to your car and make sure there's no AirTag on it.
1: Honestly, that's a good idea.

0: All right, moving 92.5. Izzy's on the radio. All right, what's your crazy ex story?
1: Oh, I don't know. I don't have any crazy ex stories.
0: You don't have any crazy ex stories?
1: No. Me and my husband have been together for like 20-something years.
0: Well, hey, good for you. That's awesome.
1: Yeah.
0: All right, well, if you do have a crazy ex story, hit me up right now. 866-MOVING-925. Call me. I want to hear your crazy ex story.
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2: 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An early chance of showers, otherwise mostly sunny and 81, mostly clear through the evening, overnight low 60.
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2: I'll take my clothes off right now, put my Speedo on, and jump in the

0: 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Izzy's on the radio. So you're an Uber driver, and you're doing what right now?
1: I am actually taking somebody home.
0: Put the rider on the phone.
1: Oh, okay. Miranda, say hi.
2: Hi.
0: Okay, for the record, you are in an Uber right now, and you're the passenger.
2: Every day.
0: How many stars do you give him?
2: Most days, 3.
0: Okay, wait, does he, like, have the snacks and the drinks in the car for the riders?
2: Oh, yeah.
0: All right, and how clean is the car?
2: Oh, it's very clean.
0: All right, it's official. I give you 5 stars.
1: You give me 5 stars. 5 stars. Every single time, because that's what you'll get. 5-star rating. You'll get 5 stars.

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22: 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An early chance of showers, otherwise mostly sunny and 81, mostly clear through the evening, overnight low 60.
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I need, like, live traffic updates. If you're in it, call me right now. 866-MOVIN925.

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0: Moving 92.5. Izzy's on the radio. Who's this?
1: This is April.
0: April, are you in this traffic right now?
1: Yes.
0: All right, girl. Update. What's going on? What's going on?
1: It's crazy. It's completely stopped.
0: Oh, are there any, like, wrecks or anything?
1: Not that I can see. Not where I'm at.
0: What do you think's backing it up?
1: I'm guessing probably just all the craziness from being in town.
0: And feel free to get out of your car and start walking down the highway so we can get detailed updates.
1: Oh, that's a great idea. I can do that.

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9: 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An early chance of showers, otherwise mostly sunny and 81, mostly clear through the evening, overnight low 60.
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1: Oh my God, you don't even want to get me started on that. That thing looks like he should be from hell.
0: I think he's, kind of cute.
1: Oh, yuck. You know, that's what my kids say. They're like, Mom, he's the cutest thing ever.
0: See, if I could adopt him, I would adopt him.
1: Oh, good God, no. No way. My kid is sitting next to me listening to you, and he's, like, in heaven right now that you agree with him.

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1: Okay, I love hanging out with Ken and Donnie from the Advocates, but every time they come in and we start talking about all the different ways people have gotten injured and need to hire them, I have a new fear unlocked.
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9: 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An early chance of showers, otherwise mostly sunny and 81, mostly clear through the evening, overnight low 60.

0: 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Izzy's on the radio, but I'm out of here. But I'll be right back tomorrow afternoon, 2 to 7. 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

0: Okay, there's a rumor going around that everyone's favorite short spine raccoon might be getting his own song. Will Jeffrey be singing about Jimothy? Don't miss the song of the week tomorrow at 8:10 with Brooke and Jeffrey in the morning.
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The Kid Laroi, for a hot second, he was singing that song while dancing around with the guy from Off Campus. Okay, in no way, like, made me want to watch the show Off Campus. So many people have been talking about it, but honestly, when I saw the main character dancing around with the Kid Laroi and, like, lifting his shirt up, like, look at my abs, it turned me off so bad. I was like, I was considering it, now I'm not.

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19: 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An early chance of showers, otherwise mostly sunny and 81, mostly clear through the evening, overnight low 60.
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I'm Ashley Z. She is craving macaroni and cheese. She is me. I am her.

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I'm Ashley Z. So this week has been adventure after adventure. I had to take my cat into the vet ER. I was like, what is going on? Just to find out that she's constipated. And I have two cats.

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What are the details? I have them for you after this song. It's Stupid Song by Olivia Rodrigo.

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It's moving 92.5. Some people need to hear if they are not jumping at the chance to be a part of your life, you got to say bye. You got to be like, you know what? This is my life and you should want to be a part of it. Oh, you don't? Bye.

Move at 92.5. I'm Ashley Z. So tired today, I could actually cry about it, but I'm like, I'm fine. This is fine. So I have a cat. Had to take her to the vet ER. Turns out she just is constipated. But it's like a problem, and I'm worried about my baby. So now I'm like watching that litter box, man. I have two cats, and I said I can't tell which one's going, but I can. I'm overthinking it. I think she's fine. I think she pooped.

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Smoovin 92.5. I'm Ashley Z. I had to make an appointment, a follow-up appointment, 3 months from today. And the person was like, oh, it's going to be fall when you come back. And I was like, girl, I already thought about the fact that it will be October in 3 months. Can a girl wait? Not really. Got me.

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Next.

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Moving 92.5. I'm Ashley Z. I've started the process of searching for a house. My parents are helping me. Oh my God, the journey we're about to go on. Hopefully one of us doesn't start throwing things at the other. I'm like, Mom, I hate that house. And she's like, but it's affordable. I'm like, I don't care. Pay attention to my style or you can't help.

Smoobin 92.5, Matt Damon said he got down to his high school weight to play Odysseus. He's like, you know, I promised my kids one night I'd have pasta with them. Ordered it, felt bad about it. Called the waiter back, got a steak instead. The kids were sad, but I looked good.

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I'm Ashley Z. So I was having a drink with a friend last night, and near me were a bunch of spoiled sales guys and one, I'm assuming sales girl, and the things they were talking about, dude. The guy was like, you have to lead by fear. Just like talking about why scaring people is his tactic. And I was like,

It's moving 92.5. I'm Ashley Z. You remember that one time that Somber was like, I really like you, but my body isn't ready. And we were like, we get that. Oh, you don't remember? It's okay. It's a new song. I'll play it next. I could.

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1: 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You know what a wild thing to think about is? What is at the bottom of the ocean right now that we have no idea about? There are some messed up pieces of sea life down there. What must the fish at the bottom look like?

Move at 92.5. Something I did not know about Robert Pattinson. He's actually hilarious. Like, he's funny as hell. So because of that, I now suddenly want to watch the movie Dune.

0: Okay, there's a rumor going around that everyone's favorite short-spine raccoon might be getting his own song. Will Jeffrey be singing about Jimothy? Don't miss the Song of the Week tomorrow at 8:10 with Brooke and Jeffrey in the morning.
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I'm Ashley Z, and I do not like it when people act like human babies should mean more to us than animal babies. Pets are children. I will stand on that hill till

0: The occasional Speedo, sunshine, and almost always more drinking. 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

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I'm Ashley Z. I had someone yesterday telling me about her favorite deep cut Billie Eilish songs. I was like, we've been talking about this for 30 minutes. Look interested. I could

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7: 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Mostly clear skies and warm sunshine, high 82, increasing clouds by evening, overnight low 59.

0: 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Brooke and Jeffrey in the morning. Second date update.
1: In the 80s and 90s, persistence won the dating game.
2: Yeah.
1: A young man standing outside your bedroom window, holding up a boombox in the rain while playing your favorite song.
3: Yeah.
1: That got the girl.
2: Yes.
1: In today's day and age, he gets a taser from both the front and the back for that type of move.
2: Seriously.
1: So can you be persistent without being creepy?
2: No.
3: Well, can you respect boundaries?
1: Yes. I don't know. It's the fine line our listener Noah, though, had to walk.
3: Uh-oh.
1: And now even he's not getting a call back. So let's find out more about it.
2: Uh-oh.
1: Noah, welcome to the show.
4: Thanks, guys.
3: Oh, Noah, if persistence is the issue here, we should not be on the phone with you. We are only going to make matters worse.
2: We're part of
3: this. Do you see what I'm saying?
1: Yeah. Maybe, but let's find out how persistent and what he means by that. Like, tell us who you met and how that happened.
4: Yeah, so I met this really beautiful girl off of Raya. Her name's Brandy.
3: Oh, wait, isn't Raya, remind me, Alexis, Raya's the one where you have to be, you don't have to be a celebrity, you just have to be someone who's qualified enough.
1: If you don't know about Raya, you don't deserve to know about Raya.
5: It, like,
1: Raya.
5: Used to, but now it's like...
4: Now it's open to everyone. The floodgates have opened on Raya.
3: Yeah. They didn't make enough money on single
5: swords. I saw, like, two people from my high school.
1: Yeah, I mean, it's all gone to hell. So go ahead. Tell us more about this wonderful woman. You said Brandy was her name?
4: Yeah, her name's Brandy, and it took me, like, 2 months to get a date with her. Like,
3: whoa.
4: We would chat on the app, like, every day, and... She's busy. She says she's like in and out of town for business. And then finally she says, okay, you've asked me out like 30 times now or whatever. And she agreed to a date.
3: Okay. Hey. So that's the persistence that paid off.
4: Yeah.
3: You were just patient on the apps. You didn't give up.
4: Exactly.
3: Okay.
1: See, Alexis, not creepy. You wear them down till they have no choice but to say yes.
5: Well, when you say it like that.
4: Look, you could have blocked me at any time or like unmatched.
1: She didn't.
3: There you go. She didn't.
1: She agreed to meet up with you. So what did you guys do?
4: So I booked a really nice restaurant for dinner and we met there and she shows up and looks incredible.
3: How are you feeling in that moment? Because this is like 2 months of buildup to this.
4: Yeah. Mm-hmm. In that moment, I was like, oh, wow, I've really scored.
3: Aw.
2: Good.
3: That's cute.
2: Nice.
1: So the date's already off to a good start.
3: Yes.
1: What about, aside from her like physical beauty, what was your connection like?
4: I thought it was pretty strong. I mean, there were definitely some good and some not so good parts of the date. Like, okay, so she's a dreamer like me. Like,
1: She's a dreamer, not so good. Yikes.
4: No. Like, for me, like, you know, I want a water view. I want big ceilings. I want big closets. Like,
3: oh, you're dreaming about your dream house.
4: Yeah.
3: Oh,
5: like a
3: physical thing.
1: That
3: okay.
1: came up on your date?
4: Yeah. But then,
2: that'd be fun to talk about.
4: Yeah, it was fun. But then the not so good was like, she seemed distracted. Like she was checking her phone a lot. And like, I think it's probably because her business has been going really well lately. That's why she's like in and out of town. So she like said she acquires fashion merchandising or something like that. I don't really know. But
3: it does sound like one of those jobs that you're like, cool, that sounds amazing. I have no questions
4: because
3: I don't fully understand what it is.
4: Yeah. So you're a drug dealer. No, I'm kidding.
3: Yeah.
1: Okay. Fashion.
3: Okay.
1: Whatever,
3: I mean,
1: sure.
3: It sounds like, I mean, in the 2 months leading up to this date, she was in and out of town for work. She may be one of those people that are just literally on the job 24/7.
2: Yeah, like those people at Disneyland that are still making deals on their phone because they have to.
4: Totally. But yeah, like I tried asking a lot of questions about her, you know, and the date ended with a hug and she grabbed an Uber and, you know, but now she doesn't respond to texts. So like, I don't know. I mean, it took 2 months for me to like finally get a date with her, and now I want to know what she actually thought.
2: It's weird because nothing stands out. Like, this could be a good or a bad date. Like, it sounds like a normal, typical, there were good things, there were bad things, and then she left.
3: Have you waited a week for her response? Because that seems like that was the...
1: the 5 to 7 business days between text messages.
2: Yeah. Mm-hmm.
4: I didn't wait a week, but I waited, like, 2 days.
3: Oh, it's only been 2 days since your date.
4: No. Now it's been a week.
3: I see. 2 days to text her, and now you have.
4: Yeah.
2: 2 days is perfect. That's not a bad timeline.
3: Did you ever talk about future on your date? I mean, you were talking about dreams. Did any of them include both of you?
1: Like marriage? Is that what you mean, Brooke?
3: No. I mean, like, what you're doing on your next date.
2: Or what are you looking for on Raya?
1: On a honeymoon sort of situation.
3: Sure.
4: I think we're both interested in, like, a relationship. That's the sense that I got. But, like, we didn't get, like, really specific about it.
3: Okay.
2: All right. But if that's the sense you got, it's You don't have to spell everything out on date one.
4: Right.
1: But if you are planning a dream home together, that does feel like you're planning for the future.
2: I mean, you are thinking about your down payment.
1: Yeah.
2: Right?
3: Maybe she was upset at the number of bathrooms you had planned. Yeah. You know?
5: Maybe you weren't dreaming big enough.
4: Mm-hmm. Oh, I mean, yeah, we did talk about closets.
3: Okay. Well, I hope you didn't say you wanted to share one.
4: Yeah. No, I'm not.
1: Alexis, I'm curious to hear your take. What do you think about the date that he just described?
5: I don't know. I mean, she's out of town a lot, right? It is like mostly DJs that live all over the world. Yeah. Maybe she's out traveling.
1: Did that ever cross your mind?
2: Wait, is this Paris Hilton?
3: Yeah.
4: Yeah, maybe she's a DJ. I don't know.
3: I think that
2: she's on Raya.
5: I meant there's whatever.
3: She meant Alexis meant she's dating DJs.
5: Yeah.
4: Oh, maybe.
1: Well, we'll figure it out. If she answers the phone, we're going to call this wonderful woman, Brandy.
3: Oh, my gosh. We can't take very much time. She sounds very busy.
1: Yeah.
2: Yeah. We'll, hope she answers.
1: We'll just see which DJ she's been dating when we come back and do your second date update right after this.
4: Thank you.
1: Hold on. I could

0: 102.5, Brooke and Jeffrey in the morning. Second date update.
1: Getting a new passport usually takes 4 to 6 weeks.
2: Yeah, it's a process.
1: Closing on a house, around 30 to 40 days. Mm. But getting one date with a girl named Brandy off Raya took our listener 2 full months.
3: That's right.
1: Before she finally caved and agreed to go out to dinner.
2: Dang, harder than closing a house.
3: Yeah.
1: And after all that effort, Noah is now not getting a call back. Mm. Waited an entire week and has finally come to us seeking help.
3: Which, I mean, in that timeline, it feels impatient.
1: Yeah, compared to the 2 month situation.
2: Yeah, dude, wait a year.
3: Yeah.
2: Call us.
1: But before we do call, Brooke, what is your take? What do you think about this whole situation?
3: I mean, I know you say that she's interested in a relationship. It just sounds like she doesn't have time. You know, honestly, like she's trying to make it happen, but her career is really important.
2: She may even say that and think she's ready for a relationship.
3: Yeah,
2: she's
3: maybe not.
2: Time-wise.
3: You know, it's hard to have it all.
1: What do you think about getting her to quit her career, Noah? Oh. How do you feel?
2: That's not the real question.
3: That was a joke.
4: You don't have to answer that.
2: I was trying to think about
1: it. Well, if her problem's the job, then, you know.
5: I mean, I'm open to asking that.
3: No.
2: Do not ask her that.
3: She sounds highly successful. I think the solution is you quit your job and just follow her around.
2: You gotta fit in with her life.
3: Yeah.
5: Well, I mean, I don't even know if she likes me because I'm not getting a call. So I don't know about that yet.
4: Don't quit yet.
1: Yeah. Is that really important that she likes you if she's super rich and successful?
5: Yes.
1: Okay. Well,
5: I have some self-respect.
1: Sure. Look at
2: most celebrity rich people. They don't like each other.
1: That's what
2: like,
1: I figure.
2: It's a transaction.
1: Hey, if you're into it for like the actual connection,
2: Love. Good
1: for you, man. Let's try and make this happen. We'll see if Brandy even answers, but I'm going to dial her number right now. Here we go.
6: Hello?
1: Hey, is this Brandy?
6: This is Brandy.
1: Hey, Brandy, thank you so much for answering. We hear you're a very busy woman and we don't want to waste your time, but we are a radio show called Brooke and Jeffrey in the Morning.
6: Okay.
3: Yeah, welcome to the show.
6: Why are you calling?
1: We're doing something called a second date update.
3: Yeah, we're not here for the Brandy TED Talk, Jeff.
1: Although,
2: wait, this is the Brandy? Like the owner of Brandy the Liquor? Wow!
1: Sorry, we're not even 100% sure what you do, Brandy. If it's something in fashion, but...
6: Yeah, I'm not really sure how that plays into the radio.
1: It plays in because we heard about your job through a guy you went on a date with named Noah.
6: Okay.
3: Okay, you remember Noah who took you to a really nice restaurant? That was cool. Right?
6: Yeah, I remember Noah.
1: Okay.
3: All right.
1: He would really like to see you more, but he came to us seeking help because he's been having trouble figuring out if there's going to be another date or if there's a reason why you're not talking to him.
6: Yeah, I mean, I don't really think he wants to hear why.
3: Well,
1: actually, he does.
3: Yeah.
1: That's why he reached out to our show, because he's not getting the answers directly from you.
6: Okay, sure.
1: All right.
2: Well,
1: what do you think about Noah?
6: I don't know how to put it. Well, okay. So you ever hear that candy commercial that's like, sometimes you feel like a nut and other times not really, or something like that?
2: Sometimes you feel like a nut, sometimes you
3: don't. Are you talking about for Almond Joy?
1: And Mounds.
3: Yeah,
6: and then like, he's the don't.
3: Sometimes you feel... I don't understand the analogy.
6: What I mean is, like, I thought he was going to be, like, a fun and playful guy, but he just turned out to be, like, blah.
2: His personality.
3: Blah.
1: Like, blah in what way?
6: He's just an overall boring person to be with. Like, have you ever heard somebody say that they'd rather be, like, watching paint dry?
2: Yeah.
6: It's like that.
3: That analogy works better than your candy bar thing.
4: Makes more sense.
1: I think we get the sentiment. You were bored.
6: I mean, and then we're there at dinner and it's like a few questions. We would just eat in silence and then questions. Have a sip of a drink and then more questions. Like, I'd rather have dinner with my parents and they're awful.
2: That's awful.
1: Your parents are awful?
3: I felt like my parents. Yeah. So there was no, like, fun back and forth.
4: Wasn't there.
6: No, I mean, like, I don't know what else to say, but just, like, I didn't really want to hurt his feelings, but it's just like that was the most like boring-est date I've been on in like the entire year.
3: I wish we could sugarcoat that for him.
2: Yeah. Sometimes people are just very pretty.
1: We kind of have to tell him and you, because you don't know this, Brandy, but here he is, Mr. Boring America.
4: What is that?
1: That's me telling you that he's been on the line listening to this
6: phone
1: call.
6: Wait, what?
5: Wait, what do you mean boring? We talked about closets, Randy.
3: Oh,
6: yeah.
2: Wait a minute.
6: Exactly, boring.
5: Well, I'm sorry. Girls love closets. They like dream about big shoe closets and walk-in closets. That shouldn't be boring to you. You work in fashion.
3: That in a movie? Like, I don't think I've ever had one closet discussion with my girlfriend
4: either.
1: Yeah.
6: And I mean, it's like we dream about the stuff that goes inside the closet, not the actual closet space. And you're literally giving me like dimensions and type of doors.
5: I thought it was fun. I mean, it's fun to dream and plan.
6: Yeah, well, my plan is, like, not to be with you. Sorry.
2: Oh, wow. Was it just the closet? Okay. It's like, it feels like there's something else we're missing.
1: I mean, there was clearly 2 months of buildup before the two of them met. In Brandy's mind, it was going to be something really spectacular out of this world and not just closet talk.
2: Yeah.
3: It had to have been more than that. I mean, Noah, stand up for yourself. Like, there had to have been more on the date.
5: I mean, it was a 45-minute date, so, I mean, we did talk about closets for a good part of it, but we also talked about other things, and I don't know, I just feel like, you know, you're going to ditch me after one short date because I'm too boring and my personality sucks.
6: I mean, those are your words.
3: Oh.
2: Well,
3: they were also yours.
1: They came from your mouth first.
3: But think about this. He's a guy who's so exciting that he called a radio station. I mean, that's pretty cool.
1: Noah, you're exciting, right? Show her.
5: I'm excited. Look, I really like spending time with you, and I appreciate you and your busy schedule, and I really want to hang out again and not talk about closets, and if you would, then I'd be willing to pay you right now $200.
6: What?
2: Wait, what the heck? Okay. Why would you pay her to go on a date with you?
1: That feels weird.
3: And illegal.
5: Look, she's obviously jumping to conclusions that I'm boring after 45 minutes, and I'm not. I know I'm not, and I'm confident that I'm not,
2: okay.
5: And if I... $200, and look, she can get compensated for her time, and I'll show her that I'm not boring.
2: Whoa.
6: What?
1: Has this ever happened on our show before where the listener has offered to pay money to go on another date?
2: We always offer to pay for the date.
1: I know. That's kind of our thing.
3: I don't know what the legality on this one is.
1: Well, I mean, we're not offering it. Yeah. It's between the two of them.
3: Well, yeah, but it's like being at a drug deal and saying that you're not taking the cash.
1: Well, I don't know. Brandy, where is your head at?
6: That's so insulting. $200?
3: Oh,
2: wait. It's not enough.
1: Is it insulting that he's trying to pay you to go out, or is it insulting the price?
6: I mean, $200? That's all he thinks I'm worth?
2: Ooh.
5: That's not what I mean. Okay, $300.
1: Well,
3: we're in a bidding war.
1: Brooke, you started this.
3: I didn't.
1: You're the one that said show your value.
3: I meant show how exciting you were. Like, tell her that you went, I don't know, cliff jumping last week or something.
1: This is exciting. It's like being in an auction. Okay, $300. Where are you at, Brandy?
2: $350. Who wants $350?
3: I see you in the back, $350.
1: Brandy?
6: I mean, I literally have lip liner that costs more than that. No.
2: Oh, wow. That's expensive.
3: Does that exist?
2: Lips.
4: That's a bad deal.
5: Well, okay, I just want to go on another date with you. I'm not trying to, like, upgrade your whole makeup kit.
2: He makes a point.
6: Yeah, it just also sounds like you couldn't afford to upgrade my makeup even if you wanted to.
2: Oh my gosh.
5: Final offer, $500 to go on one date with me. I mean, that's a pretty good deal.
2: You're going to have girls texting to our show asking for your money, brother.
1: Oh, my God.
2: Don't buy love like this.
3: This is so desperate.
1: I mean, Brandy, you've heard him. $500 on the table.
6: And you pay for my Uber?
3: What?
1: You're thinking about it?
3: We're negotiating this?
5: Okay, fine. I'll pick you up at an Uber and I'll pay for it.
1: Wow. Okay. I don't know what's going on.
2: If she says no to this, this would be the worst rejection I've ever heard.
1: Noah's offering $500 and to pay for the Uber ride if you'll meet up with him again, Brandy.
6: If you sit in the front and I get to sit in the back, then yeah, okay, $500.
2: Like a chauffeur?
1: Okay.
3: Noah, you really want this.
2: You don't want to say yes to her.
4: It's not even a date at this point.
2: Yeah.
5: Look, like I said before, I need a second chance, and if this is what it takes, I'm doing it.
1: All right.
3: Wow. I mean,
2: she just wanted a little more personality out of you.
3: Wow.
1: Well, money. At this point, I'd like to toss in a $20 gift card to Chili's on top of the $500 in the Uber.
4: That's going
1: to
4: seal the deal.
2: You guys can go for like a cookie after. After your real date.
1: And we're going to take credit for paying for the whole date. Brandy, are you still in?
6: Yeah, I'm in.
3: Okay.
2: Hey, wow. Love is in the air.
3: For $500, she's willing to be bored out of her mind.
1: Look at her. She is a good businesswoman.
5: Yeah. I promise you, Brandy, nothing is going to be boring about our next date.
2: Oh, no. Oh,
3: yeah, why do I feel like he's going to be so annoying?
2: Hey, I just bought tickets to the circus.
1: Let's talk about crawl space. Ooh.
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6: 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Mostly clear skies and warm sunshine, high 82. Increasing clouds by evening, overnight low 59.
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8: God, I know you turned it up for the commercials. I always do too. They're so good. But now you have to listen to one song, and then we're going to play a phone tap next.

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1: Hello?
2: Hi, is this Lisa?
1: Yes.
2: Lisa, your daughter Cassie is signed up for the league youth softball, right?
1: Oh, yes. Who's this? Are you the coach?
2: No, I'm so sorry. We haven't met. I'm the team mom. My name's Laura. Laura Jess.
1: Oh, hi, Laura.
2: Hi. Well, I'm just calling all the parents to go over the snack schedule for the season. And right now, it looks like I have you down for game 3, which is on the 11th. Is that okay?
1: Let's see. Let me write it down. Game 3, the 11th.
2: Okay.
1: Yeah, that'll work. Okay.

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6: 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Mostly clear skies and warm sunshine, high 82. Increasing clouds by evening, overnight low 59.
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8: 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I could be

0: Today, we call a guy who is very skeptical about auto mechanics.
1: Oh, yeah.
0: He does not trust them and is convinced he was scammed before, even changed auto shops after that happened. So, of course, his girlfriend's very aware of his auto fears.
2: Yeah.
0: Which is why the second he brought his car in for routine maintenance, she reached out to us and said, get him in your phone tap right now.
3: Brooke and Jeffrey's phone taps on the 20s.
4: Hello.
0: Hi, Dustin Bailey?
4: Yeah, this is Dustin.
0: Hey, Dustin. This is Tony from Auto Repair. How you doing today?
4: Yeah, pretty good.
0: Great. So just wanted to give you a quick update on your vehicle here. Because during the inspection, I noticed that your windshield wipers were on their last legs there. Looking pretty ratty. So I went ahead, just replaced those for you.
4: Okay. You just replaced them?
0: Yeah. And look, best part about it is the ones that you needed were actually discounted.
4: Okay.
0: $4. That's it. So normally they're triple that.
4: Well, that's good news. You don't hear that often. Things are discounted.
0: Yeah. Okay, good. So just confirming, you're okay that we did that?
4: Yeah, that's all good.
0: Great. So with the $4 blades and the $82 of labor, we can move on to some of the other maintenance issues.
4: Are you saying $82 in labor for

0: 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It's happening today, 10.
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20: 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Mostly clear skies and warm sunshine, high 82. Increasing clouds by evening, overnight low 59.
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0: You know who deserves a raise on this show?
1: Ashton.
2: Yes.
3: Ooh, Ashley.
1: Oh, yeah, her too.
0: Before any of those people.
1: Oh, Jake as well.
3: Yeah.
0: My therapist.
3: Oh.
0: Because I spent an entire 2-hour session crying, talking about how I couldn't stop my brain from changing the lyrics of a Harry Styles song to be about Olive Garden.
3: Oh.
0: It just was
4: that
0: right
4: was
0: there.
4: An hour of work?
3: Oh, no.
0: An hour of conversation.
1: Wow.
3: Sounds deep.
0: It was.
1: I'm sorry, I take it back, Ashton.
0: Yeah. The therapist deserves it. Marinara in my eye.
3: Oh,
0: brutal.
1: Wow. Yeah.
0: You could see how much she had to suffer.
1: I yes.
0: And at the end, I took a peek at her notes, and all she'd written down were the words unlimited breadsticks and circled it twice.
2: Delicious.
1: Was she hungry?
3: Was
1: that a prescription for you?
0: I don't know.
1: Yes.
0: I'm wondering, does anybody else feel my pain? Because we've got the makings of another 2-hour therapy session with my brand new song of the week.
2: Yeah.
0: It's coming up at

0: Hey, it's Brooke and Jeffrey in the morning. And you know, sometimes we do hang with celebs, but
1: yeah,
0: only funny ones. Okay. We've got all five of the Super Troopers. You know the franchise.
1: Duh.
0: In the studio. And if you want to hear the entire interview, plus a fun game we played with them, it's up on our podcast this Saturday.
1: Yeah.
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1: Okay, a little stressful if you get injured in an accident and you may not know who to turn to. That's why we always recommend calling the advocates and doing it when, Donnie?
2: As soon as possible.
1: Yeah. And why is that?
2: Because you're going to be talking a lot with insurance adjusters, both yours, maybe the person who hit you. And they're going to get you talking. And sometimes the things that you say can be used against you. And so you just want to have advice before you go into those conversations.
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9: It's your shot to see Bruno Mars live in Vancouver the day before my birthday. 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
9: You worked so hard to get that summer body.
11: Oh.
9: Well, now it's time to blow it up.
10: Yeah!
12: Let's go, Jay.
9: By heading over to the state fair.
10: Yeah, let's get our fall fatty bodies.
9: That's right. Get yourself a mouthful of deep fried something. And if a bacon wrapped glitter Twinkie doesn't do it for you anymore, because that was so last year.
13: Made way too many of those.
9: We've got a list of the hot new food abominations that are being sold around the country at state fairs everywhere.
10: Okay.
9: And you won't believe the latest thing that they're deep frying.
11: Whoa.
9: It even won an award this year.
11: Okay.
9: And you're going to hear all about it coming up at 9:10.

0: dating has become so complicated and expensive.
1: Yes.
0: Where if you don't feel it in the first 30 seconds, there's now a sentence that you can say that gives you an instant free pass to get out of it.
1: What?
2: Oh, I didn't know that.
0: So you don't have to waste either one of your times.
2: Okay.
0: Now, is it a little misleading? A little untruthful?
1: Oh.
0: Sure. But one of our listeners says it just happened to them.
1: Oh.
0: And they ended up deleting their Tinder because of it.
1: No.
0: Will it ever be said to you? Or maybe it already has been said. Oh. You're going to hear what it is in your brand new second date update next.
1: Seattle's closest is now Snoqualmie Casino and Hotel.

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1: Justin Bieber. And I go,
2: speed racing, for the hey, this is Taylor Swift. I knew it, I
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3: 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Mostly clear skies and warm sunshine, high 82, increasing clouds by evening, overnight low 59.
4: 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Brooke and Jeffrey in the morning. Second date update.
5: Here's a little secret. When we get emails for this segment, sometimes people like to share their dating journey.
6: Oh, okay. There's no secret there, not Jeff. Really. It's like in the title. That's what.
5: I mean more than just like the date that we're talking about. I matched with 52 people and I found 51 had dated my stepdad.
6: I see.
5: Means this one is good to go.
6: Man, that stepdad.
7: Whew. Must be a pro athlete.
8: Well, we need the context to know why they're here.
5: Exactly. It's helpful in that way. And I was just using that as an example because this segment can obviously get weird. And today our listener Melanie mentioned in her email that she had a bump in the road on her dating journey recently, and she'd be willing to share that with us. So, Melanie, I know that the guy that you're emailing about, his name is Scott, but apparently there was a date scheduled before that. Can you tell us that story?
9: Yeah, so not my best moment.
6: That's right. We've always had, everyone's had those moments.
5: So what happened?
9: So we're meeting at a bar, basically. And then he texts me that he's going to be 15 minutes late. Okay. And I'm like, oh, that's not a big deal. Whatever. Yeah. At least he's texting me.
6: Yeah, gave you a heads up.
5: More time to take shots beforehand. Go ahead.
7: Oh. Yo, right. I used to do that, though. True. I really used to do that.
5: Yeah. You can get loose.
6: And I'm sure that worked out really well for you guys.
8: I fit in three.
5: Yeah.
7: You're 15 minutes late. This is your fault. Yeah.
5: Okay. So what happens?
9: So he comes up to me. He shakes my hand like really awkwardly. And then he says, I forgot my ID at home. So sorry. I'm going to go back and get it. And then he never comes back.
6: Oh girl, that's not anything to do with you.
8: Yeah, what do you mean? Not your best moment.
6: Yeah, that's his bad.
5: Why are you embarrassed about it?
9: Well, because obviously he saw me and then didn't want to do the date.
5: Oh, you think it was an excuse.
6: I hate him, Melanie. Yeah. You don't listen to him,
9: thank
6: okay?
9: You.
6: You're hot, you're beautiful, you deserve someone better than that.
8: Yeah.
5: Okay, he's laying on a little bit thick. But yeah.
6: Well,
5: we don't really
6: that's
5: know.
6: Messed up, man.
5: It is messed up, though.
7: He shook your hand, he said hi.
6: No, we're not defending him. Yuck.
5: We're saying good riddance to that last guy. Yeah. Let's move on to this new guy, Scott.
7: Oh, I thought this is the guy we were calling.
5: No, he was the last loser. Okay. He blew his shot. Tell us about this new man.
9: Well, I took a break from Tinder for like a month because that was just...
6: Yeah, it shook you. I get it.
9: Right, exactly. And so I thought, okay, I'll try again. And that's when I met Scott.
6: Okay.
9: And he asked if we could just go for a walk on our date, which I loved that idea.
5: Yeah, you don't need an ID to go on a walk.
7: I mean,
5: so.
7: It sounds kind of cheap to me. That's a free date, you know?
6: Sure.
7: Okay. Well, just kidding. That's a cute
6: you guys,
7: date.
6: I mean, you're probably nervous even for a walk at this point because of what had just happened to you.
9: Yeah. But it was nice, and he was really cute. He gave me a flower, just one. But, you know, we walked a lot all around the city, just talked about all kinds of stuff, hobbies, and both of us like to travel. So we talked a lot about that.
7: Nice.
9: And then it turns out I know one of his roommates, actually.
6: Oh, really?
5: Hmm.
6: Okay. That's wild.
7: Small world.
5: Oh.
9: Yeah. His name is Max. And this was from like a few years ago. I haven't talked to him in a while. We've kind of lost touch.
6: But wait, you were just friends with Max, or was there more of a situation with Max in the past?
9: Let's say we are special friends.
6: Yep. Got it.
7: Oh, boy.
5: Right. That doesn't bother you at all?
9: No. I think, though, it might have bothered Scott, and maybe that's why he's not calling me, because I think I was asking too many questions about Max.
7: Oh, yeah.
6: Either that, or he went back and said, oh my God, Max. And Max was like, you can't date her.
7: Yeah. And told some stories about you or something.
9: I don't think so.
7: Okay. It's a little drama.
8: I mean, like,
7: there.
8: Would you consider it an ex, though, or just some, you know what
7: just
8: I mean?
7: A hookup.
8: Like, yeah.
9: It's just special friends.
6: Okay.
7: For a long time? No, yeah. I want to know. What's the time period?
6: Okay, you guys, let's get over Max. That's the whole point. We're calling about Scott.
9: Yeah, right.
5: There must have been more good moments from the walk with Scott.
7: Yeah.
9: Yeah. At the end, I thought, okay, I'm going to make sure he knows I'm into him. And so I said, hey, do you want to go back to your place and have some fun?
6: Whoa. And after a walk in the middle of the day?
7: My God. Yes. I like this. I like her.
6: Broad daylight holding a single flower.
5: Of course Jose likes
7: it. Yeah,
6: that is a big jump.
7: Yeah.
9: I just wanted to, you know, hang out and get to know him more.
7: Have fun, bro.
6: Is that what you meant by have fun?
9: What do you mean by it?
5: Brooke, why don't you explain what you mean by go back to someone's place?
6: I have a feeling that I would have taken that very wrong.
8: Yeah.
6: Yeah.
5: Okay.
6: Yeah.
7: She busts out Scrabble. Brooke's like, wait a minute.
8: Yeah. I have my pants off already.
5: Sorry. Melanie, Brooke has a very, very dirty mind on this show.
6: Everyone else thought the same.
5: It was mostly you.
6: That is not true.
7: Yeah, Brooke, come on. They just want to have fun.
5: The rest of us are very wholesome, family-oriented around here, Melanie.
7: Yeah.
5: So what does Scott say to your open invitation?
9: He said he had a few things going on and he wasn't sure, and he would text me later or call me later.
5: So after you left it with Scott, what's happened since?
9: Nothing. I never heard from him, and it's been a couple of days now, and I texted, are you okay? And nothing.
6: I think we're gonna get either a story from Max or
7: it's an old story or something, or
6: some sort of definition of fun.
5: Well, either way, you deserve to get the answers that you came seeking, so let's reach out to Scott. We'll see if he picks up. And hopefully he can explain why he turned down your very enticing invite to hang out and play board games at his place.
6: Of course.

0: 92.5, Brooke and Jeffrey in the morning. Second date update.
1: If you're just joining us, our listener Melanie was on a date with a guy taking a long walk through the city when she found out she knows his roommate.
2: Ooh.
1: She described it as a, quote, special friend fun situation.
3: Yeah.
1: Which, I don't know what that means now. I thought I did, but I'm not so sure anymore.
3: Yeah, it's also true.
1: Still, obviously, it complicates things. The main issue being she spent a lot of time asking about the roommate and much less time actually talking about Scott, her date, himself.
2: Did she try to make up for it? I mean,
1: she did.
2: Yeah.
1: That's why
2: she realized it.
1: She had kind of an invitation back to her place and back to his place.
2: Any place.
1: Anywhere.
2: Any place would have worked.
1: But just to hang out.
2: Yeah.
1: Again, don't know exactly what the situation is, but clearly he has not spoken to her since. So my theory, Melanie, is it possible Scott went back to his roommate, told him the story, and the roomie said, "Whoa, be careful. She's wifey material."
2: What? Oh.
1: And that thought scared him. What do you think?
3: Oh, no. She's perfect.
2: That's what everyone was thinking, Jeff.
4: I don't think that's it.
2: Okay.
4: But I don't know.
2: Well, I mean, it's still on the table.
1: You wouldn't describe yourself as wifey material?
3: You should think that's it.
4: I mean, I guess, yeah.
1: Yeah. See? Anything's a possibility. Let's call Scott. We'll see if he even picks up and hopefully can clear this whole situation up for us. Are you ready, Melanie?
4: Yeah.
1: All right, let's get some answers.
4: Excited. Really excited.
2: You're really excited. Wow. Maybe we should tone that back a little bit.
1: No.
2: A little concerned about that.
1: No.
2: Let's maybe take a deep breath and...
4: Okay.
1: Brooke, that's good advice. I'm going to take a deep breath right now before we make this call.
3: Nice.
2: It is good. It resets.
5: This is wasting our time, Jeff.
2: I don't know.
1: It was Brooke's advice. Okay, I'm just going to dial the number. Here we go.
6: Hello.
1: Hey, is this Scott?
6: Yeah, who's calling, please?
1: Hey, Scott, you're on a radio show called Brooke and Jeffrey in the Morning, and the entire world is listening. How are you doing?
2: That's dramatic. Really overshot that one.
6: I mean, is this a prank?
2: Oh,
3: the entire world thing is,
2: We do pranks. We do that.
1: But that's not what this segment is. We're calling because you made one of our listeners sad by ghosting her after your date.
6: Who?
2: Okay.
1: Who? That's a good question. It's a woman named Melanie.
2: A lovely woman you went on a walk with?
6: No. Are you guys serious?
1: Yeah.
6: Is this for real?
1: This is a segment we do called Second Date Update, trying to give you a chance to...
6: No. I'm going to stop you. This has got to be a joke. I'm not doing this. This is crazy.
2: Okay, wait, hold on.
1: Whoa.
2: Hold on.
1: This reaction.
2: Like, crazy is kind of a wild reaction. You guys went on a walk together.
3: Yeah.
6: Did she call? Like, what is... I don't think...
2: Why are you so upset about Melanie?
1: No, I know this is an overwhelming experience for you, Scott. We're calling you out of the blue, and I get that. Huh. But we're just trying to give you a chance to explain why, after the date, Melanie hasn't heard from you. Because she's confused.
6: I don't think I should be talking to you about this, honestly. I don't know what to say.
1: Why?
6: Really.
2: Okay, she did tell us that she knows your roommate from the past. We know that part.
6: Kidding me? No, like yes, she knows my roommate. Like, I don't know. She called you guys. This is crazy.
2: Whoa.
6: You understand?
1: Why are you having this reaction, Scott? Help us understand.
6: I don't even want to say much. Like, I don't want to talk about this. I don't want to know anything about, I don't want to be involved in this at all.
1: Whoa. Okay. So did you tell your roommate that you went out with her?
6: Yeah, I told my roommate I went out with her. Like,
1: okay,
2: that's where we need to go next. What did the roommate say?
1: And what was the reaction?
6: He freaked the f*** out.
2: Why?
6: I tell him I go on this date with this girl named Melanie, and he looks at me like I have four heads.
2: Oh, what?
6: And he's just like, let me see. I show him her picture, and he just, without saying anything or doing anything else, he just takes his phone out of his pocket and he dials 911.
2: What?
3: Whoa!
2: What?
6: And he's like, dude, did she follow you home? Did she know where you live?
2: Oh my God. Whoa. Is she stalking your roommate?
6: I don't know. I don't know anything. The cops, they show up.
2: No, they actually came?
6: Yes, they came. And there's like footprints in our backyard. And he's like, thinking it's her. And like, whoa. I'm asking him about it, and he's like, didn't want to talk about it. So like, whoa. I don't know anything. What I don't want to know.
1: So Scott, your roommate didn't say anything about this. Like, did he provide any background?
6: No, he was just like, dude, leave it. Don't get involved. This is bad enough.
3: Oh my god.
2: Okay, if the cops show up, that's all the background we need, Jeff. Okay, yeah, cops don't just show up. When you see a picture of someone on a dating app.
1: Yeah.
3: There's a history of something.
1: I've had cops show up randomly and tear their pants off, but that was for a different story.
2: Yeah, officers, Jeff.
1: Well, they sort of dress like them.
2: No.
1: Okay.
2: This is so bad.
1: So, I mean, at this point, what do we do?
2: Well, we have to tell him.
1: Oh, no. I'm with you, but I don't know the right way to do it.
2: Why are you not freaking out about this? We should not have her on the phone
1: right
2: now, Jeff.
1: Trying to stay calm and keep the situation tame.
3: Do we hang up?
1: Because, Scott, here's what you need to know, and don't freak out about it.
3: Brooke?
5: Or do freak out.
1: Please don't. Yeah. But Melanie is actually on this phone call right now listening to it.
6: No.
1: It's okay.
2: Oh, my God. Hold on. So sorry. We are so sorry, Scott. We have no idea.
6: No. I can't talk to her.
1: You don't have to talk to her. Just hear her out for 1 second, and then if not, we can always have you leave. But Melanie.
3: We all want to hear.
4: Hi, Scott.
2: Oh, God.
4: I miss you.
1: Okay.
3: Like, visually, are you outside of someone's house right
1: now?
3: Where are you?
4: What do you mean, where am I? I'm home.
2: Girl, why are you being so calm?
1: I know.
2: They called the cops on you, and the cops showed up. What is going on?
4: Listen, you know how Max is. He can be a little bit of a drama king. He can overreact. You live with him, you know.
6: No, Max is super chill. He's the chillest guy I know.
3: Oh.
4: The fact that he thought I followed you home, that's really funny. Funny.
1: Why? Why would that be funny, Melanie?
2: Were you in their backyard?
4: Look, that was just a special friend misunderstanding. And if Max doesn't want to be in touch anymore, I'll just have to be okay with it.
2: Anymore?
6: Stop calling him a special friend. You kept saying that on our date, and it's weird.
3: You're weird.
4: Well, did you talk to him about me? Does he forgive me? Because I forgive him.
1: Forgive for what? What would require forgiveness?
3: Yeah.
4: Look, just because him and I are no-go, it doesn't mean that you and I, Scott, don't have a path to the future.
1: You really have a talent for skirting around what's actually happening.
2: Did you find Scott because of his roommate online?
4: Scott, I can explain it all to you later. I'm not going to do it here on the radio.
2: Don't. No, Melanie.
4: It will make you laugh. I promise. It's all very silly.
6: Melanie, we would like you to never contact us again. That's the bottom line. Don't ever call the radio, call the news. Don't contact us again.
1: Okay, I feel like now someone's being a little bit controlling in the relationship.
2: Jeff, this is not a time to be sarcastic.
1: Sometimes when you want something done, it's helpful to do a compliment sandwich. So why don't you say one nice thing about Melanie and then tell her never to stalk you again.
4: Go ahead.
1: She would really like that.
6: Melanie, you know, like I appreciated the compliment about my shiny hair, but like it's kind of creepy.
1: Okay.
2: Yeah. She's probably making hair dolls with whatever she collected.
3: It's shinier than yesterday.
2: Melanie, you got to leave these men alone. They do not want to talk to you.
1: They're sending you a very clear signal right now.
4: Scott, if you change your mind, you know where to find me, and we can have a lot of fun together.
5: Where to find you? Now I'm scared what her fun is, too.
6: I will remember that.
1: All right, I'm not even going to offer for another date.
2: Thank you, Jeff.
1: We got the information that we needed. Hopefully, Scott, you got a little bit of closure out of this experience.
2: And Melanie,
1: if you need more evidence, you can find the podcast up at Brooke and Jeff.
2: Good plug, Jeff. Good plug.
3: Yeah,
6: thanks.
2: Melanie,
3: that's usually the message when we hang up.
1: Always.
2: Melanie, don't call us for another date. Second date. Moving
0: 92.5. Brooke and Jeffrey in the morning.
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0: 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Sunset Ford of Sumner, Highway 410, just down the hill from Bonnie Lake.
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Why does it feel like an eternity? Ariana Grande, her album Petal comes out next week. 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
14: 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Mostly clear skies and warm sunshine, high 82, increasing clouds by evening, overnight low 59.
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16: And now the weather from Bellevue Rare Coins, the trusted authority for buying jewelry, rare coins, and valuables serving Bellevue, Linwood, Issaquah, and Tacoma. Mostly clear skies and warm sunshine, high 82, increasing clouds by evening, overnight low 59.

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It's going to be gone soon. I know.

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2: 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The word is music. I could be

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Yeah, you climb in, sit on the seat, and enjoy blasted air cooled to 41 degrees Fahrenheit. I mean, isn't that like a walk-in freezer?

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2: 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Mostly clear skies and warm sunshine, high 82, increasing clouds by evening, overnight low 59.
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Everyone is talking about Jimothy the raccoon. 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Really?

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0: What are your plans this weekend? It's finally Friday. And honestly, somebody asked me that today. And I was like, I just want to sleep in. That's all.
1: They say the holy water's watered down. And this town's lost its faith. Our colors will fade.

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It seems that people are continuing to relieve themselves in their seats during the concert.

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20: 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Mostly clear skies and warm sunshine, high 82. Increasing clouds by evening, overnight low 59. This is

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Izzy is on the radio, and I won't lie, I'm having such a hard time pronouncing some of these town names. I need your help. 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I need like a tutor or something. 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
1: Okay.
0: What's one town around here that is just impossible to pronounce?
1: So it's
0: the,
1: some people say it wrong, but Izzaquah, maybe?
0: Izzaquah.
1: Izzaquah.
0: How did I do? Izzaquah. How's that sound?
1: Sounds 10.

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I don't know how to pronounce like half of the towns on this list. 866 Movin 925. 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

0: 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Yo, what's up? 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
1: Please, I want to go.
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0: Moving 92.5. Yo, what's up? It's Izzy. What are you doing right now?
1: I'm driving back to work.
0: Oh, okay. Wait, where's work?
1: I'm in Snohomish County.
0: Where?
1: Snohomish County up by Everett, Arlington, and Marysville.
0: Okay, wait, dude. How do I say it?
1: Which one?
0: The one that starts with an S.
1: Snohomish.
0: So what?
1: Say snow.
0: Snow?
1: Ho.
0: Ho?
1: Mish.
0: Mish. All right. Snohomish.
1: Snohomish.
0: All right, how do I sound? Snohomish.
1: You did well.
0: Yeah!

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I still need help pronouncing some of these town names. 866-MOVIN-925. I'm looking for a tutor to help me. Ariana is on.

0: Yo, what's up? It's Izzy, and I've been seeing so much stuff about Jimothy.
1: I love Jimothy. He's cute.
0: I think he's the cutest thing ever, but I've been getting people calling in saying that he's, like, ugly, and I'm like, okay, can we stop the Jimothy hate?
1: Yeah, exactly.
0: All right, it's official. We're starting a Jimothy club.

0: Moving 92.5. Yo, what's up? It's Izzy here with Jose from The Morning Show. All right, Jose, I was wondering if... So it's my first time living solo, and I was wondering if it's bad that I've already been eating ice cream out of the carton at 2 a.m. in my underwear.
1: Okay. Well, I will not be coming over for dinner tonight anymore.
2: Okay.
1: But good to know you're settling in.

All right, so Selena Gomez's birthday was a few days ago, and I just wonder, I wish I was a fly on the wall, do you think Justin Bieber wished her a happy birthday? And if he did, do you think Hailey Bieber knows? Or like Benny Blanco knows? Call me right now. We got to get to the bottom of this. 866-MOVIN925.

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0: 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Who's this?
1: This is Crystal.
0: Crystal, what are you doing right now?
1: I am driving home from work.
0: Where's work? 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
1: Bellevue, all the way to Shoreline, then Northgate.
0: Okay, wait, that sounds like a really long drive.
1: It's going to be about an hour.
0: Oh my gosh. 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
1: You know what's going to get better? Mariner's ticket and especially fireworks night.
0: Well, then it's going to be better because you're caller 25.
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